Let's have a big hand for Swift. Not Quint, but Swift. But if you want to call that, it's okay. 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And drink a lot, too. That's, well, anyway.

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1: 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Oh, right, yeah. 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Oh, right, yeah. I need something hot.
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I said, that's the prison of the senses. That's the prison of the senses. That's the kingdom of the senses.

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1: Oh.

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Thank you.

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We got a little blues piece here that we did on the very first Panther Burn show. It's never got Big Road Blues, and we'd like to play it for you one time.

But he sure can take your man. Uncle Sam, he that woman, but he sure can take your man. Lord, he would take him, he would carry him to some long old distant land.

Now, now, what Uncle Sam would do to you, he would take out that jitty bug and put you right in the khaki suit. And let me tell you. Uncle Sam would do to you, he would take out that jitty bug you're wearing.